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2: 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Reeves, litter, there.
3: 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He's trying to move now.
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Medics 30 responds, 203 Heller's Grove, Kingston Township. Her male is 60s, unresponsive, not breathing, possible extended downtime. 2019.

County 522 ILS 203 Heller's Grove, Kingston Township, 60-year-old male, unresponsive, not breathing, extended downtime, 2021.

0: Okay. One of the two or three hellers. Pretty unresponsive.
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Schaefer Road, Scott Township, 2025.

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0: for intercomploding transfer. Tracing the smoke in the guys' anvil. Leslie 4, interfloating transfer. Tracing the smoke in the guys' anvil. Danville, pending weather is 0.32.
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522 ILS, respond to 200 Lake Street, room 303, Dallas Township, for an 81-year-old female with a high fever. Time is 20:57.

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County, Stadium 156, Station 140, Ambulance 566, Medic 29, respond to 390 Route 315 Highway, Pittston Township at the Walmart for a tractor trailer versus a car, unknown injuries near the garden section, 2059.

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Number 3, South River Street. 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

0: Department, Mickey 91, motor vehicle accident, unknown injuries, 232 East 2nd Street, Berwyn. Mickey 91, motor vehicle accident, 232 East 2nd Street, Berwyn, Borough. Utilize Fire 2 property, 2121.
1: Luzerne County, 558 ILS, respond 243 East Green Street, Nanticoke, in the rear for a 51-year-old male, knee pain, 2121.

0: down a portable 120 on scene. One car in the roadway, airbags deployed, female still in the vehicle, facing northbound in a southbound lane. Can you have fire police here to shut down the roadway at Chestnut and 2nd Street, please?
1: Street 120 to quarters, 2123.

Luzerne County, Wilkes-Barre City Fire. Respond to 216 North River Street in the city, Courthouse Square Towers, for a commercial fire alarm, point of activation, zone 73, smoke, 2123.

Berwick Fire Department for a motor vehicle accident. Chestnut Street and East 2nd Street, Berwick Borough. Berwick Fire Department for a motor vehicle accident. Chestnut Street and East 2nd Street, Berwick Borough. Utilize Fire Trooper Operations 2126.

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1: Rescue 122 responding. Motor vehicle accident with airbags deployed, unknown injuries. Chestnut Street East 2nd Street. Also, portable on scene is requesting that the road be shut down at that intersection. 2127.

0: If you look up the chestnut, there's very little debris. Also, there's no injuries in the vehicles right now.
1: Okay, we're going to search today. We'll send out a chestnut straight. We'll be there in about 10 seconds.
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1: Excuse me, Chief Fire, please go to Walnut Street, divert traffic from a second.

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2: Mickey 97 responding, 125 Kachinka Hollow Road, motorcycle, one vehicle, one patient, apparently lost control, unknown, extensive injuries.
0: Right. 48.

0: Stanley, what's our associate?
1: Stanley.
2: Oh, yeah. 2149. May be advised, I'm on the thing about office of the Angel Department, Angel Hop Department.
1: Ten four.

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1: Go ahead.
0: Okay, the sign with the alarm.
1: Yeah, 10-4.
2: County Chief 310's en route.
3: Chief 310 responding, area of 120.

0: 27, Chief.
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0: 49 and medic 10.
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0: Go ahead.
2: I don't know if this is actually the apartment complex's hydrant or if it's,

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Area 125, Pachinkahola Road, Briar Creek Township, utilized Fire 4 for operations. 2156.

0: motorcycle accident with one male patient complaining of arm pain, utilized Fire 4 for operations. 2156.
1: It's 515 Roosevelt, correct? Team American Water, no offense.
2: What's 127 Chief copy? Thank you, Kevin.

Luzerne County Medic 10. This is on a 150 Mundy Street, Wilkes-Barre Township, John Hines, room 227 on the second floor for a female patient, unresponsive, shallow breathing, 2201.

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IS Medic 95 being dispatched. Fall victim unknown injuries, 427 South Mercer Street, Berwick Borough.

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For a 57-year-old female fall victim. 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
1: 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Unknown injuries. The door should be unlocked for you.
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1: Ambulance 90, McHugh 801 for chest pain, 1617 Britton Street, Brookborough. For chest pain, 1617 Britton Street, Berwick Borough, 2218.

Medic 41, 516 Squad responds. 463 North Hunter Highway, Academa, in Butler Township, room 14, B, for a 60-year-old male, unresponsive, is breathing. Time is 22:19.

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0: 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Chest pain, 1617 Britton Street, Berwick. Mickey 61, chest pain, 1617 Britton Street, Berwick. 2224.
1: Five 16 squad on the way to Dima.
2: 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I've already advised PD. 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
0: 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We'll be there in about 7 to 10.
1: 10-4, 22-27.

0: VHILS respond. 545 East Mine Street for reported strong odor of gas in the residence with illness. 2230. Kelly?
1: On the way, 2230.

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0: Luzerne County, Station 189, Chief for Line Officer, come up on air, 2239.
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2: We had an alarm company calling for 205 Twins Lane, Rice Township. It was a CO alarm activation. However, they made contact with a key holder on scene that stated they were changing the batteries. No one's sick, and there's no emergency there. The company stated they still had to dispatch for their protocol. Permission to clear it out?
0: Who cleared out?
2: 10-4, 2240.

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0: Hey, we've been on scene quite a little bit. We're trying to gain entry. The doors are locked. Can you have somebody respond to gain entry, please?

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We're not sure if it bites or not. Or aggressive.

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For patient with low O2 sats and a fever, time is 22:47.

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0: LVHI?
1: County, we were late by C2. We're actually right here by the residence, so if you want to return hotel, we'll take the call.
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1: County, we were released by C2. We're actually right here by the residence, so if you want to return hotel, we'll take the call.
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0: 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And 20 is a good test.
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For a crash detection, MVA unknown injury, timeout 2337.

0: LVH intermediate to LVH base. I mean, are you still transport capable? We can clear and go.
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Head Duck Donuts, commercial fire alarm, 223.

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1: Four. 232. You had multiple alarms going off at the location. Smoke detector and smoke front. And then a general fire alarm.

The game entry team duck donuts.

0: Pounding 188, engine 3. All right, we're sending the police up your way if you have to force entry. Do you also want the key holder to respond?
1: Yeah, 10-4, we were just going to key up and advise you to have PD sent to our location. And if you have one on file, contact them, please.
0: 10-4.

0: 28 F2 to county.
1: F2.
0: County entry has been made. Determination, fryers were left on. Temperature is reading 469 degrees. We're going to be doing ventilation.
1: Hot fryers, 239. The key holder that we have is not available, but he's going to try to call somebody to get them down there.
0: All right, 10-4.

0: as 570-332-6187. 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His name is Robert.
1: All right, that's all.

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2: 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Unresponsive fall victim, 1129 3rd Ave. McHugh 91, unresponsive fall victim, 1129 3rd Avenue, Burke Borough, 0306.

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0: Mickey 97 responding. 1129, 3rd Avenue. It'd be Berwick Borough. Female in her 60s. Fall victim, unresponsive.
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0: 0307.

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1: 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Is there any chance you could double check? She's claiming that she called 911 requesting to speak with police earlier. Was there any previous calls made from this address at the Carpet Inn earlier in the day?
0: Stand by.

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Fall victim with alternate mental status. 11,000 Building Cub Circle, apartments 207, Scott Township. Ambulance 60. Fall victim with altered mental status. 11,000 Building at Cub Circle, apartment 207, Scott Township. 0511.

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1: 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And Mickey is going to be out of service.
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1: 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We're going for a 68-year-old male, fall victim, confused.
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Lakewood 41-515 Sled, 26 Four Seasons Drive, Butler Township, 26-year-old male, low blood sugar, near syncope, about 6:32.

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1: 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Nobody's entering the door and the front door is locked.
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Person 219 West 8th Street in Berwick Borough, 06747.

330 QRS, ambulance 800, lift assist, 236 Bottom Road, Greenwood Township. Greenwood Township 0648.

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1: 650.

Slip, this is 236 Bottom Road, Greenwood Township. 230 QRS, slip, this is 236 Bottom Road, Greenwood Township, 0653.

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One Beale Road, Valley Township, 0657.

0: 124i responding.
1: Emil, 124i responding. 176 Columbia Hill Road, Valley Township. It's a 46-year-old male. Sounds like a mental health emergency. He didn't hurt himself. He's been drinking for several days and hasn't eaten in a week. PSP has been notified. They advised they'll respond if needed.
0: 124i copies.
1: 124i, 0659.

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0: Ambulance 554, Medic 2 to respond, 965 Corby Road in Courtdale for the 83-year-old female, short of breath with weakness at 734.
1: Five, Luzerne.
0: County.
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0: 734.
2: The area of 89 Berwick-Hazleton Highway for a Jeep rollover in the trees, times 734.

0: Medic 95, respond in the area of 89 Berwick-Hazleton Highway for a Jeep rollover. 736.
1: Okay, where are you at?

0: beyond, or what, township, county?
1: Ambulance 554, second request to respond, 965 Corby Road in Courtdale, for the patient short of breath at 737.

Station 161 is on Cedaro Cableton Highway, about 2,500 feet before the Hollenbeck Township line, for a Jeep rollover, unknown injury, 738.

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2: We're on our way to the hospital. We just came up on that Jeep that you dispatched for 95. Currently, I'm not finding anybody, but it also doesn't look like anyone crawled out of the vehicle either.

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Interstate 81 northbound, mile marker 156. For the MVA with injury at 743.

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1: One, 161, Chief.
2: Cancel the ambulance here. We don't have any.
1: Cancel. 161 utility.
3: Utilities are out.
1: 7:47.
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3: Medic 5, who's there?
1: Medic 5.
3: Well, we're clear from GWV. We'll take that call at police headquarters.

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1: Negative. We're going to get a second crew. We'll advise if we need further.
0: Copy. 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
0: 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Is it upright again or is it still rolled over?
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For a 90-year-old male short of breath, time is 8:08.

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1: 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We'll have the first due. 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
0: 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Single story commercial strip mall. Nothing showing to me.
1: 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Nothing showing. 831.

respond. 409 North Main Street, apartment 302 in the city, for the 92-year-old female, severe back pain, 852.

a 65-year-old male stroke transfer from Barnes Case in ER. Sending facility reports, patient arrived approximately 6 o'clock this morning with globalized weakness, lethargy, and some left side of weakness. However, that is secondary to a previous CVA. Patient is a wake-up stroke, went to sleep last night with no deficits. Currently, patient is responsive to verbal stimuli, protecting his airway, GCS of 14, BGL of 161. Vitals are as follows: heart rate 63, blood pressure 146/73, breathing 12 times a minute, SpO2 94%.

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Clear guys, you're back up.

Cummings Road, Franklin Township. The 66-year-old male, abdominal pain, chest pain, and shortness of breath. 919.

Medic 3 to respond, 56 Reno Lane, Wilkes-Barre City, for the 71-year-old female fall victim, bleeding from the head, 921.

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to Taftros, Cleveland Township. 270 QRS, expiration. 172 Taft Road, Cleveland Township, 0929.

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2: Wildflower Drive, Harmon 918 in Plains. The 84-year-old male, severe back pain. 931.

0: Cleveland Township. The 73-year-old female that was found passed away overnight, cold to the touch.
1: County conference.
2: You're 931?

270 QRS, possible signal 11, 172 Taft Road, Cleveland Township. 270 QRS, possible signal 11, 172 Taft Road, Cleveland Township, 0934.

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0: 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Night 3 is going to be en route to Geyser Mountain Valley.
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1: Yeah, Charlie's transporting her, that's your Miami Valley.
0: And for 942.

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1: 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I'm going to have police go make contact first there.
0: 10-4.
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0: CJ01 responding, Jenna Brave.
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0: around 5 minutes now, 26. 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
2: Update, got a 23-year-old male. 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We're working on the blood pressure. 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
0: 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Any update on 26?
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0: 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State police have been notified. 32 Roberts Lane. It's for, you can see the additional interactive. 10-11.
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4: ELS truck respond, 84 Kitchen Lane, Exeter Township for syncope. 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
1: Do you guys have a patient in the truck?
2: 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We're going to need assistance extricating.
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0: 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We're confirming signal 11.
1: 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Confirm signal 11. 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

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For 65-year-old male unresponsive, not breathing, possible extended downtime. Time is 10:22.

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On the first floor. For 65-year-old female. Feeling lightheaded.

0: Station 90, traffic 57, traffic control needed, request by state police. Shut down Roberts Lane off of Valley West Road, Valley Township. Station 90, traffic 57, traffic control needed. Shut down Roberts Lane off of Valley West Road, Valley Township, operations Fire 11, 1035.
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1: Ambulance 96, I responding on 204 Charles Street, Berwick. A 103-year-old female had a past fall and now having confusion. Started yesterday. Caller states that she is talking to people who aren't there and talking in her sleep as well.
0: 96 Dodgers.
1: Ambulance 96, I responding, 10 points.

Station 90, traffic 7. Shut down Roberts Lane at Valley West Road, Valley Township. Station 90, traffic 57, shut down Roberts Lane at Valley West Road, Valley Township. Operations Fire 11, 1041.

Ambulance 575, medic 95 to respond. 17 Willow Lane, Salem Town, for the 75-year-old male. On response, is breathing. 1041.

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You can place a couple of fire fleets in service. Just keep it with us and one other.

Hazleton City, Fire Medical 11 to respond. 301 West Broad Street, Hazleton City, for the car versus building, unknown injuries, 1044.

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0: In the area, nothing showing. 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
1: That's unknown at this time. It came in from the alarm company.

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1: Yeah, for real.

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Medic 13 to respond 190 South Sprague Ave, Kingston Borough at the Church of Christ, Union Sanctuary, 89-year-old female, altered mental status, 1107.

Mila 60, Mickey 120, trouble breathing, 75 Washington Avenue, Santa Bloom, sir. Mila 60, Mickey 120, trouble breathing, 75 Washington Avenue, Town of Bloomsburg, 1103.

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1: Copy.
0: Oh, that's right.

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Laughlin Fire to respond. East Sailor Avenue, Union Street in Laughlin. For the tree on power lines hanging in the roadway. 11-12.

25 to respond, 34 West Grant Street in Nanticoke for the 42-year-old male with weakness.

0: Medic 25 for the second call in the district. Patriots Circle. Correction, Patriots Square in the city. At the request of police on scene for a patient complaining of weakness and dizziness. 1114.
1: Mickey 120, Danville QRS, unresponsive person, 741 East Market Street, Danville Borough, 1115.

0: 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They're canceled critical care one.
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1: Let the system complete. Patients in the care of EMS were available returning.
0: 1229.

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On the way. 12:30.

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Willems 522, Harvey's Lake Fire on the medical. Area pole 49, Harvey's Lake, elderly female fall victim, possible hip injury.

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Weakness, neck pain, 1240 to

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0: County Agency is on the scene. Can you put a call in through my roadmaster, Trevor Verslund? It's going to be approximately a 1 foot by 1 foot opening in the roadway here.

Medic 37, 432 New Angola Road, Wright Township. 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

Larksville EMS to respond. 308 New William Street in Edwardsville. At the group home for a female resident crisis transport. 1318.

Yeah, I'm from Palm Beach City Avenue. Exeter Borough. The female resident critical labs. 1320.

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WHB wants to respond. 228 West Birch Street, Hazleton City. For the 80-year-old male fall victim, unknown injury, 1403.

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1: Got it.
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1: 1404.

Villa 60, Mission Villa 90, back pain, 488 West 3rd Street, Mifflin Township. Villa 60, Mission Villa 90, back pain, Red Roof Inn, 488 West 3rd Street, Mifflin Township, 1406.

going to the Red Roof Inn, 488 West 3rd Street, Mifflin Township, room 111. 49-year-old male threw his back out yesterday. Now he's still unable to move around.

Medic 13, Serenity Care, 703rd Ave, memory care unit in the common area for the female fall victim bleeding from the nose. 1408.

25 to respond. East State Street in Anacoke for the 14-year-old female crisis transport 1409.

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0: Kenny, I'm on scene here at South Main. You have a better location. It's at the parking lot of Voskov, so it's going to be in the South Franklin Street side, or is she somewhere out here?
1: Parking garage, fourth floor. This actually seems like it could be more of a police thing. She's delirious, pulling on car doors. Caller says she's altered. We're sending police out there as well.
0: Okay, that's on the back side of where I'm at. I'm on, like, a square here. If you want to just have police advise,
2: have a good day.
0: I appreciate it.
1: Who's this?

0: Kelly.
1: Can you contact Hayes and Tennant? I don't know that we have a police.

0: You can put me out at 3 o'clock, yes. 12:05.
1: 10 for 14:34. 10 for 14:34.

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0: if you park behind me, we're going to attempt to get her down. 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Currently in the wrong vehicle.
1: All right, copy.
0: Possibly a diabetic, but we're not sure at this point.
1: Copy.

looks for a city fire for the engine, priority 2, at the cross F6. 15 South Frank, South Main Street, Wilkes-Barre City. Access on the Franklin Street side on the medical assist 1442.

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0: Engine one, just hang out on South Franklin. I'm just going to need the medic and the EMP from there for right now. I don't want to agitate her anymore at this point with more people.
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29 along with the BLS out of Wyoming County. 2435 Route 92 Highway, Exeter Township, for the 70-year-old male dehydrated, 1448.

Huntington Township Fire, Fairmont for the engine, ambulance 575 to respond. D. Farm Field, around 239 Highway and Grange Road for the brush fire, 1455.

0: alarm on fire for your engine. Ambulance 575, your unit's now responding. Area Grange Road, around 239 Highway in Huntington Township for the brush fire, 1458.
1: Okay.

0: Roger, unit's now responding. Area Grange Road, around 239 Highway, in Huntington Township for the brush fire, 1458.
1: Thank you.

0: Yeah, it's important. 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
1: Alright, 10-4. Thanks, Teddy.
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1: 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Drive it through the field, but it's really moving.
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1: Intersection at Grange Road and Route 239 Highway, Huntington Township, for the Brush Fire 1503.

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0: 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Grange Road at Route 239 Highway, Huntington Township, on the brush fire, 1507.
1: Yeah, you can advise them. We still have two headers going.
2: That's Ferguson up. Okay.

0: 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I'll be clear.
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0: County, I'll be clear.
1: F415 is right.
0: Go ahead for the deputy.
1: I have forestry notified there will be sent out a group, yeah.
0: Alright, 10-4. We're working as best as we can to get it knocked down.
1: Very well.
2: 145 deputy, 145 portable 2.
0: Portable 2, go.
2: The caller stated that that tractor has a plow on it. If you want them to plow a line.
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2: Got it.
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0: Yeah, he knows.
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2: Maintain units, thank you.

Medic 29, respond 215 Roberts Road, Jenkins Township, room 209 in the Anderson Personal Care. For the 103-year-old female, long witness fall with left hip pain, 1522.

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0: 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Area 189 Brown Street, Wilkes-Barre City, for the fire alarm activation, 1524.
1: F6.
2: Responding. Hell Company, City Ops 1.
1: 10-4, the caller is now saying they may smell something burning your ear.
2: Everybody, priority 1.
1: Yeah, for very well.

Asbury City Fire on the read dispatch back 5 to respond. Area 189 Brown Street, Wilkes-Barre City, for the possible residential structure fire. City Ops 1 at 1525.

Medic 10 to respond. 139 East Main Street, Plymouth Borough, at the Bottle Caps Bar for the male possible overdose, 1526.

0: 29, I have a two-story double block. Nothing showing, we'll be investigating with command.
1: Engine 3, establishing command on scene, investigating, nothing showing, 1527.
2: Ten Alpha.
1: Ten Alpha. 10-4, they've been dispatched.
0: 10-4.
3: F-6.
1: F-6.
4: Arriving. I'll assume the command from engine 3.
1: 1528.
5: Yeah, engine 1's arriving. Stage is black and brown.
4: Stop for 1528.
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1: Next on scene, 1528.

0: Attention for Captain Cox. 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It actually turned off as we were walking up. We'll investigate.
1: As
0: we were walking back, we're investigating. 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I'll get the contact.

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0: You can cancel 10 Bravo to North Main. We'll handle that call.
1: Yeah, 4, I cancel them out for you. You're also on City Ops 1 there.

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0: 1937. County 145, deputy. Just confirming, forestry's on scene there with you or negative at this time?
1: Negative, fire is out. They're going to disc the field, so you can tell DCNR if they want to still continue out. That's up to them, but there's no urgency.
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0: City Fire for the engine to respond. 551 North Main Street, Apartment 1, Wilkes-Barre City for the cardiac arrest. 1537.
1: Deputy to 144, Chief.
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3: Chief, we're going to be good here. They're going to disc up the field so we don't have to worry about hot spots and stuff. They're going to be flipping the soil back and forth so you guys can go back and service.
2: Okay, thank you.
3: No, thank you, Chief.
2: Yeah, you're done.
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3: Where are the signs then? 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

0: 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For the 35-year-old male, cardiac arrest, 1549.
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0: Or 45, Chief, go ahead.
1: Eagle Charlotte, first known apparatus cleared as seen and available. Thank you, sir.
0: Yeah, for 15, 49.

0: I have 145 clearing off their incident there with that brush fire. You want them to respond with manpower for this cardiac arrest?
1: 10-4, copy that. Gosh, 4.
0: 10-4.
2: Deputy, go ahead, County.
0: We're Tony now on a medical assist since you guys are clearing their 401 Watertown Road for a cardiac arrest.
2: 10-4, still 145 responding.
0: We're 15.
2: County, the numeric on that again, it's Waterton Road.
0: 10-4, 401.

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Medic 2, Bear Creek Fire, Shades Creek Fire, Andover Boat, 126 for your scuba and boat. The Francis Walter Dam for the drowning victim, 1554.

0: Ellison route.
1: And route 5056, email has not surfaced yet. We got the whole water rescue box up for you. And I get the what three words for you as well.

0: Rush 20.
1: I'll be arriving on scene here shortly. Do you know where the other involved parties are for this call?
2: If you're going down to the lower access road, they're going to be down towards the diving cliffs, if you know where that's at. The mail has not surfaced yet. Do you know if your boat's in service yet, sir?
1: I do not. I'm going to be arriving on scene POV, so I will update you with anything once I meet with any of the other involved parties.
2: Yes, we're very well. Let's switch this to Ops 1. 113, go ahead.
1: County 113, Chief.
2: 113,
3: you show me around. Our boat is not in service yet. We'll be waiting for handover, Germania.
2: Denver, very well. 113, Chief, go ahead now, sir.
4: I was just going to relay that message to you. Our boat is not in operation yet. Chief Germania and handover coming in, please.
2: Denver.

0: Hanover for the water rescue to respond. Francis Walter Dam for the drowning victim did not surface yet. 1557.
1: Additional phone calls needed. We'll advise when we're en route.
0: Chopper.
2: Tommy, this is the dive cap. Can I get a dive 28 to standby status out of Lackawanna?
0: 10-4.
3: Two en route, General.
0: 10-4, 1558.

Medic 9, respond to Ashley Borough Police Station, 49 West Cemetery Street, for the eval of a patient with possible heart issues, 1559.

Medic 9, respond to Ashley Borough Police Station, 49 West Cemetery Street, for the eval of a patient with possible heart issues, 1559.

0: and or however you want. Certain our request. Francis Walter Dam for the victim that surfaced 16.
1: Six. Civil 1-2 in the boats are in route.
0: Civil 1-2 in the boats in route 1601.
2: Mikey, how many divers you have?
1: Amico and Wall.
2: All right, I'll let Amico get ready. 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
1: Okay.

Medic 26, Sugarloaf Fire on the medical, number 3, top of the 80s road in Sugarloaf Township at the top of the 80s restaurant. For the male in the 60s, unresponsive, is breathing at this time, 1603.

0: Now, you could go ahead and start 928 and put 536 on standby to win. Like that.
1: Squad 8, boat 1, en route.
2: 137 P12
1: in route.

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0: 113 Rescue, 113 Chief.
1: 113 Rescue, go ahead.
0: Jimmy, you're going to cut that lock on the top road gate on the left-hand side as soon as you hit the top of the road.
1: Step four, are we launching down at this, on the same road here?
0: Yes, that's affirmative. I'm running back to the cliffs now.
1: Step four, we'll control accountability and everything out here.
0: 10-4, I copy. 113, Chief from 113 P12. Go ahead, Josh. You can direct the dive team. It's going to be a 16-year-old juvenile male, still has not resurfaced. All other witnesses are exiting out to Francis Walter Dam. I told them to stay in place for interview. 10-4, 113 Rescue, when they come out, hold them there.

0: 26 Bravo.
1: Okay. We need to load it up one worker for transport you back to the house right now. They're about to pay for it before we take off to the hospital.
0: All right, well, thanks for updating us. Just let us know when you're transporting.
1: Will do.

0: 113 Rescue 113 Chief, gates unlocked and open.
1: I'm up there for you.
0: We got two witnesses here. We're going to keep track of everybody coming in here.

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1: 113 Chief, go ahead.
0: Where do you want us?
1: Just hold the top of the ramp. Actually, go down the bottom of the ramp, make sure it's clear. I want no traffic down there so the dive team can launch their boat.
0: Copy that.
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0: momentarily, but do you know if it's inside or outside Moscow's?
1: County Medic 10, from what we understand.
0: County 26 Bravo.
1: 26 Bravo.
0: So, transporting one plus a facility worker to LVH.
1: 1614.

0: and they were told that they were going to call 911, and they left. The caller just called after seeing it. They weren't told the caller asked to call. They just did it themselves.
1: And 4, let's do a little investigation.
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3: Thanks, I was fine. You copy additional? 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
6: Assistant Chief Seraphim.
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1: Medic 5.
3: 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This is UAD for decon restock. We'll advise.
1: Copy that, Medic 5. 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
0: What launch are we hitting?
1: Same one, buddy. Same one. Come straight in. We don't have a lot of room on the bottom because they're raising the dam, so this dam is up.
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2: 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I'll head up to Bloomsburg.
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0: Do we have an ETA on Trixini Police?
1: State, they said they were a couple minutes out there still.
0: I think it's

0: 29 to respond. 230 Wyoming Avenue, apartment 5 Charlie, Kingston Borough. The 76-year-old female, fall victim, unknown injury. 1626.
1: County to command. 113 command, go ahead.
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1: Are you in Bloomsburg?
2: I'm in Montour Township.
1: Okay. Standby.
0: 01, where would you like us? What are your wishes?
3: We're going to come down to first boat launch. They'll arrest you, set us off there, they'll direct you right in.
0: 10-4. County 137, Squad 8 is going to be arriving on scene.
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paddock 33 to respond in Wyoming County, 558 Dimmick Hill Road, Knoxon Township, for the 83-year-old female, fluttering in the chest, 1630.

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1: 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BLS 60, mutually BLS 90. Medic 127 responding, Medic only, possible stroke. 123 Linden Drive, Burkeboro, 1632.
0: 113 rescue to the 126 dive passes. Rest. And over to jumping on the other side. Yeah, if you remember. Scuba 1, back right down in front of Scuba 2.
2: One 13, rescue from 113, Chief.
0: 113, rescue, go ahead.
2: Send that second scuba team over to the carbon side launch.
0: 10-4, we're getting the game plan.
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1: 113 Command, go ahead.
0: The dive team out of Lackawanna did end up fulfilling, and they are ready to respond if needed. They were wondering if you, if they were needed, so.
1: 126 dive. Do we need another crew coming in?
2: Yes, continue to dive team until we have victim removal.
1: 10-4. 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
0: 113, I copy direct. We're having them respond into you now.
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0: Mickey 127 to Mickey 801. What's your ETA to Nescopeck?
1: 2 minutes now.
0: Well, you're much closer than I would be then.
2: One time for IRON, GMC 1637.

0: Soleil Street. Units to proceed into scene. Units to proceed into scene and expedite. 1637.
1: At 29, I think they have a rehab unit with fluids and stuff.
2: 10-4. County, you copy that direct?
3: 10-4, 113. You want me to try town? 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
2: 10-4, go ahead.
3: 10-4.

Hightown Fire to respond the Francis Walter Dam, Bear Creek Township, for the rehab, 1638

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1: We just arrived.
0: Let's see if they want the Space Commission to come pick them up on the boat and bring them out.

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1: Special Ops, go ahead.
0: I have WNEP up here. What would you like me to do?
2: Chief, come at the top.
1: Just hold in there, Special Ops.
3: Nescatec, and we can send one of them over my way, but if you want to get 170 rolling, that's fine.
4: 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Yeah, for 1641.
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Did we even call? Your room has been requested of Francis Walter Dam in Bear Creek. Copy that.

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0: Shannon, Mitchell 170 responding.
1: Mitchell 170 responding. Going to 123 Linden Drive, Burkeboro. These are an 88-year-old male, possible CBA. Was a little weak when we were talking to the caller. You have medic 127 around, however, they are medic only.
2: LVHBLS 11 Chase to respond. 70 South Pine Street, current patient, stroke-like symptoms, 1644.

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For your rehab, second request to respond. 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For the rehab, 1644.

0: 25 Nanticoke Fire and Medical Assist, 211 Mosier Street, Nanticoke City, 65-year-old male, seizures, 1645.
1: Copy, sir. Thank you.

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0: for 1647.
1: Up past the dam, that's going to be on your left there. You'll see it up in Dirt Creek Village. You're going to make the right. And you're going to go down until it says Francis Walter Dam entrance there.
0: Yeah.
1: Ted, for you, let me give you a closest address that you can plug into your GPS.
0: If you don't mind, that would be great.
1: 10 for 1 year north. Walter Dam Road.
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3: 1801 are going to be diverting to Danville.
1: 10-4 diverting to Danville, 1648. Feels too good.
4: I'm seeing the language is.
1: 1648.
5: Boat 1, Bo 1 to Luzerne County. 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
1: 1649.
6: Medic 1 says I'm on scene, 1649.
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6: 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I'm going to send you to the Hospital CVA, 123 Linden Drive, Borough. Medic 127 is on scene. 88-year-old male.
1: Medic 29 to respond in the Swartersville, 83 Brook Street, for the 83-year-old female abdominal pain, 1650. $16.50.

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0: 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Recovery made.
2: 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Boat's on its way. 137 boat. Did you copy?
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3: 113 rescue, 113 chief.
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3: You want me to get medic 2 down the ramp?
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5: Copy directing, yes.
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4: Counting.
2: 1-6 knife cap to bolt 1. 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
1: Nightcap to 126 Bolt.
0: Bolt, go ahead.
1: Make a move with the object to the ramp ASAP to EMS.
0: We're coming in right now. On 64 degrees.
1: What was the water temp?
0: 64 degrees, and we're working.
1: 10-4, medic 2 is here.
0: You want to come up the launch or on the short?
1: Go right up the launch. They're coming down right now and put them on.
0: Of course.
2: P13, chief, go ahead, P12. Hey, do you know where PSP staged at? I'm going to take the witnesses right to them. Hold them at our rescue. I just, they're getting on the boat with the fish commission right now. 12 copies.

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1: 1-13-6, flight 126.
0: Alright, Chief, you have the witnesses still with you or with CSP?
1: I'm almost back to my rescue now. They're supposed to be our rescue.
0: All right, 126 guys are totally out of the water. I can see and the PSP are on their way into the ramp now.
1: Jennifer.
0: 137 going back.

0: 113, friend. Go ahead, Johnny.
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for the second call, 15 Pine Street, Pittston City, for the 54-year-old female with weakness throwing a blood dialysis patient on Blood Thinners, 1705.

Medic, 30 respond, 469 Mount Olivet Road, Kingston Township, for the 88-year-old male with the nosebleed, 1705.

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0: 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Welcome out of Fairway Drive, Exeter Borough for the motor vehicle accident 1707.
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0: County Ambulance 96 eyes arriving at Danville, along with Angle 1.
1: Ambulance 96 eyes, immigration 1 at Danville, 710.

City MS on the advisory, Medic 42, 21 Kidder Street, Wilkes-Barre City, a 91-year-old male with shortness of breath. I was up to

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0: Cook City Fire, Hanover Ladder, Kingston Writ, Newport Engine 1, Medic 9 to respond. 608 Kosciuszko Street in Nanticoke for the possible structure fire, stove fire going into the wall, 1715.
1: 37, stop.

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0: Tanfor, 1716.

0: 29 Chase.
1: County 11 Chase, on board our BLS, we're going to be en route LVH with one.
0: Correct, 11 Chase, let's say on board BLS transport 1717.

0: 29, second ALS needed at the request of Bravo on scene. Slocum Ave, Fairway Drive for motor vehicle accident. Second patient, 1717.
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Houston Ritt. 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Smoke showing from the front. 1718 Ops 2.

0: 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Smoke showing from the residence, 1719.
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4: 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You're going to have an adult trauma with intrusion greater than 12 inches on the vehicle.

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0: trouble breathing. 19 Turner's Highview Road, Mount Pleasant, Tennessee. Trouble breathing, 47 Turner's Highview Road, Mount Pleasant Township, 1723. McHugh 120, trouble breathing, 19 Turner's Highview Road, Mount Pleasant Township, 1724.
1: 63, I responding.
2: AL 63, I responding. 19 Turner's Highview Road, Mount Pleasant Township. It's a 66-year-old male, trouble breathing, with stomach cramping. They'll be in the pavilion.

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1: CC3I, no response out of 120, so Mickey 170 is in route. How's your ALS unit?
0: Still be responding.
1: CC3I, 7030. Mickey 170 responding, going to 19 Turner's Highview Road, Mount Pleasant Township. 66-year-old male, difficulty breathing, stomach cramps, will be in the pavilion.
0: 170, copy.
1: 1730.

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Evans Owens, 317 West Front Street, Bergfer, 7032.

0: go ahead.
1: We're clearing up on this call. 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
0: Thank you, though.
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and I'm at 26317 West Front Street in Berwick, request to be central. 80-year-old male with hypertension. The apartment 222. I'm out 1735.

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0: go to the Evans Owens apartment building, 317 West Front Street in Birdsboro, the apartment 222, 80-year-old male, possible hypotension, awake and shaking at this time.
1: What would your estimated ETA be, you think?
2: At least 25.
1: 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There's also an intermediate truck responding from Danville. It's going to be acting as a VLS truck.
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1: 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Are you going to call it back to different locations?
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0: fire, 610 Nanticoke Street, Hennepin Township, by Lucas's Farms, for a wire down on 1746.
1: Address might be 119, which would be the Turner Highview Campground. RP did advise he was going to be in one of the pavilions.
2: Any of the facilities or anything for local background.
3: Okay, 1746. LVHBLF 11 Chase, 678 McKinley Street, Hazleton, 49-year-old female with abdominal pain. I'm out, 1746.
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0: 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All right, Candy. BLS is going to assess that patient and let me know if I'm going to be needed then.
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The area of 735/745 Hunlock Harveyville Road in Union Township at the campground.

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The area of 735/745 Hunlock Harveyville Road in Union Township at the campground for a fall detection reported GPS medical alarm at 1800.

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0: We're going to be responding. Is there any way you can send, like, fire or PD?
1: Ten four, I have fire already dispatched out there.
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0: 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Possible expiration. RP advised EMS to go to C. Unsure what they meant by that.
1: Copy. Thank you. She's around 33.
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Sweet Valley Fire, second request for the non-emergent response, 735 Hummock, Harveyville Road, Union Township. For the medical alarm, fall detection activation, negative contact, 1805.

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1: Copy. 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
0: Yeah, you could give it one more tone for a non-emergent response.

0: Emmy, 33 clear for general. Can you put us out on mechanical for a little bit so we can activate?
1: 10-4-1806. County 260.
2: Good.
1: Medic 127,
3: County.
1: Medical 127, I'm clear of Bloom Hospital. I took the EMS provider back to Berwick's area. I'm clear of Berwick.
3: Okay. 1807.
4: Houston EMS on the stage response, 126 Lackawanna Ave, Indurier for a possible stab victim, stage out, 1807.

0: We're getting an intruder into the building.
1: 10-4.
0: The East Central Avenue, I'll tell you the ETA, the intermediate.
1: A negative, sir.

0: Medic 10 on the stage response area of 126-2022 Lackawanna Ave in Derry for the possible stab victim. Scene that secure 18-09.
1: With clarification from East Central, there's going to be no ILS truck. They don't have one.
2: Okay, so we're handling it?
1: That's affirmative.
2: Wonderful.
1: Okay.
2: Missouri County, Medic 10 Alpha?
1: 10 Alpha.
2: 10 Alpha's on the way to Derry.

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1: There's nothing else.
2: 10-4-10 Alpha, you copy?
3: 10 Alpha, copy, sir. Show us available. Thank you.
2: Two, six, Bravo.
4: He's calling Central back. We made contact with the resident 222. He said he didn't call. Okay.
5: Ambulance 565 respond. Number 162 Mason Street, now responding in Exeter Borough, 95-year-old male fall victim at 1812.

0: County, 26 Bravo. Go ahead. For East Central now, a family member called in for him, guessing he was unaware.
1: Is there a reason why they called in?

0: 4381.
1: We're going to be staged at 308 Bennett Street.
0: 10 for 1814.
2: Sorry, Kevin. That's affirmative. Bloom PSP has been advised.
3: Okay, also,
4: I think it's going to be someone has a front bumper off, motorcycle got hit. No major injuries. Looks like the guy just got hit on the foot a little bit. We're just checking it out now.
5: Okay. 80-15.

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1: Engine One.
0: If you were able to make contact with GI, were they able to give you an ETA?
1: It's stating here in the call that the RP called UGI already for us.
0: Right, and I gave you a pull number to confirm that they had somebody on the way.
1: Go ahead with it.
0: I gave it to you like 20 minutes ago.

0: Just to confirm, you want us to go to the DuPont police station?
1: Affirmative, police is requesting you to go there, and that's going to be 315 Main Street.
0: Central?
1: From what we understand, they are not there as of yet, but they will meet you there.
0: Central.
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0: Do that.
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0: Okay, if you could let Medicine, I know the subscriber that was listed, I talked to some other campers down here. They had left about 15, 20 minutes ago, so they're not even here. We're going to call it unfounded.
1: 10-4-18-20. I have one of the chief's sons seen there. States that it's unfounded at this point. The patient left about 15, 20 minutes ago now.
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0: 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Vicky, 801, County.
1: 801, nearby. We're going to have two medics taking that call already.

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1: And suppose there's no need for us to be here.
2: Okay, in 25.
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0: Ambulance 575 to respond. 561 Kramer Hill Road, Fishing Creek Township. For the 55-year-old female, unable to ambulate, swollen leg, 1836.
1: So the patient's now talking and moving.
2: 10-4, I'm going to stand down there.
1: Okay. Medic 127 standing down, 1836.

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1: That's affirmative. Key holder called him saying it was a culinary mishap. Your description.
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0: 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It's showing a second one on the fourth floor.

0: 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Pending weather, 1839.
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0: Showing you're responding. If you have a problem, take it up with them. 1840.
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0: 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Let me see if I can get a reset if you got that set.
1: Copy. We didn't find any on Division 2. We'll check again.

West Wyoming Fire, respond. 39 Ensign Street in West Wyoming for the sinkhole in the yard, 1843.

51. 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

0: We're still showing the fourth floor. Did you see that one at all?
1: Chief, say again.
0: I'm showing the one on the fourth floor.
1: I just reset another alarm, if you want to try it.

0: 79-year-old female. Caller states that his wife just collapsed, is breathing, unresponsive.
1: County Mickey 124 is responding to Wilmsburg.
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West Wyoming Fire, Wyoming Fire, second request to respond, 39 Ensign Street in West Wyoming for the sinkhole in the yard, 1846.

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0: Yeah, white plate number 4, left in ICT, 3 souls, 2 plus 0 on the fuel, 3,000 or below 120, 13 minutes to Danville, and you'll have to let us know where we're picking up.
1: Long, he'll be ready.
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1: 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Thank you, 801.
2: 18-9. All third floor are reset. They pulled the alarm on the way past me as we went by on the other stairwell.
3: Copy.
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1: Brigade 01, per PD on scene advised, patient is no longer choking. The item is out of his throat. Alert, conscious. Still request to be checked.
0: Okay, thank you for the update.
1: Brigade 01, 1652. Ambulance 63, Icon.
2: We're going to be sufficient on scene. I'm not sure if you have a copy that we were on scene. We are on scene, and you can cancel it. Thank you.
1: Okay, ML 63I. On scene, with you 124 kind.
3: It's 1852.

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1: Just off the top.
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2: Now in their facility, 1853.

0: 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Chief, they are throwing things off the roof at the cars below on the north side.
1: Copy. PD just got back.

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0: 16A2 on the way with assistant, Foster.
1: A2 responding 1900.

Tommington Alpha. 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

0: 26, respond 233 West Woodhaven Drive in Whitehaven for the 38-year-old female altered mental status, 1910.
1: Great. 419, 10.

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0: Medic 3, city fire on the medical assist. 123 South Main Street, Wilkes-Barre City. For the 37-week pregnant female with contractions 5 to 10 minutes apart. 1912.
1: Yeah, you just did Alpha. Can you put us UAD, please?
0: Tapper, UAD 1912. Right, 13.

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0: Wilkes-Barre City Fire, Kingston for the engine to respond. A West Market Street, Wilkes-Barre City, at the Citizens Towers for the commercial fire alarm, 1916.
1: Hypotension, BP is 99 over 52.
2: Here from a caller on scene there. He accidentally set off the alarm with a cooking incident. States no need for fire there. Your wishes, sir.
3: Well, myself and the truck will continue priority two then, just to verify and reset.
2: 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I'll cancel out Kingston for you then.
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1: On a 561 Kramer Hill Road, Fishery Township, the 55-year-old female. The sex killer is pain. 575 is on scene, requesting a medic unit.
5: AF6, I'm arriving in City Towers. Alarm's still activated. The Central House Command will be investigating.
2: 1918.

0: truck 6, just stand by. I'm up on the floor now. I'll let you know.
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1: 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We're just about on scene now.

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1: 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I'm not sure if you have active 911 on your phone. 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

0: on fire on the EMS assist, 1554 West 8th Street, Kingston Township, 72-year-old male, unresponsive, not breathing, cold to the touch, 1946.
1: Medic 5, 109 Cary Ave, Apartment 2. 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

0: Fire Department, BLS 60, possible structure fire, West 1st and Leonard Street, town of Bloomsburg. Bloomsburg Fire Department, BLS 60, possible structure fire, West 1st Leonard, town of Bloomsburg, fire 2, 1955.
1: Yeah, I mean, Bloom Rescue Chief, we're out.
2: He's responding. Johnny, was there additional?
0: Going to be possibly up towards Ridge, block building. Don't have a specific address.
2: Copy that.
1: Bloom Chief County, now I got an address of 515 West Main. 56.
2: West Main, copy. Bloom Deputy responding.

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3: Steve, I'm 3 blocks out. Smoke chilling.
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1: County, we've got exposure concerns on side Charlie, side Delta.
0: Okay, exposure concerns, Charlie and Delta side, 969.
2: Do you think the truck can come up the opposite direction? Or do you want the tanker to come up the opposite direction?
1: I need the first engine in to come off of Leonard and West 1st Street, lay in. If you can get the truck to come in the west end of 1st Street, go ahead and do it. County, at this time, go ahead and start me a second alarm, please.
0: Okay, request second alarm, 2000.
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